0: Number five on your alt six at six. K-Flay is going to be a one weekend only. And don't forget, your next chance to win your in for that is 7 a.m. tomorrow. But that's not all we got going on. We also got the big experiment.
1: Yeah, you got to show us your ex for a shot at $5,000. We're looking for the biggest fans, and we want you to prove it. A great example that we had was from Matt Berry and Shauna. They built an ex flag, painted it, and flew it out of a plane when they went skydiving together, and they got a photo of it. It's incredible. It was really awesome. So, you know, we're looking for stuff, crazy stuff like that, because $5,000's a lot of cash.
0: And there'll be other prizes as well. Wink, wink, wink.
1: That's right.
0: You just got to tag us on Facebook, Instagram, or TikTok of your creation. We don't want to see your ex-partner or ex-wife.
1: I don't know. I mean, we're looking for something like with the ex logo. Yeah. Maybe, but also,
0: Someone mow that into their lawn while there's still time.
1: You know, is your kid having a first birthday party? Throw them an X-themed birthday party. Like, do it up.
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21: I was so pumped to be able to have this play for the Alt 6. It's Mariah from X Afternoons. And this week I have a theme going where I am picking songs that are woven into Guy Ritchie productions because I've been on a kick. I'm watching The Gentlemen finish that. I'll watch Mobland. And we all know that Guy Ritchie has an extensive movie collection that he's done really well on. Lots of different films. This song has been featured in many different movies. It's legendary. The group is legendary. But most recently, it has been on Mobland. It's The Prodigy on X.

0: prodigy. I'm upset because you didn't pick Wendy's.
1: Well, listen, I wanted to wait until the album dropped. We only really listened to one song.
0: Yeah, I wanted to show you another song, okay? Because Wendy's released an emo album today to hopefully get you to eat Wendy's, and it's kind of working. This song's called The Best Combo Meal on the Worst Night of My Life, featuring Bo Boken.

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0: that.
1: This? Like, I feel like they need to be entered in for a Grammy. It's unbelievable.
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1: I was in a gas station on the weekend, Beckler, and in the bathroom, they had a Foothills Creamery bucket as their garbage can. But this is really funny because it just had the email for it, which is foothillscreamery.com, right? But when you look at it, it looks like it says Foothill Screamery.
2: Especially if you weren't familiar with the term foothills, like yes. If you weren't from around here.
1: Exactly, right? And you see that and you're like, oh, Foothill Screamery. What might that be? What would a screamery sound like?
2: It'd be Beckler? A horrible place to work.
1: Imagine you walk into the screamery. You're like,
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0: 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Raised on The Alternative. Calgary's original alt. Kicking off another set of X music.

0: One of my favorite songs about something really sucking. That's Best of You, Foo Fighters. That's what it's about.
1: I didn't realize.
0: Come on.
1: I did not realize.
0: All right. Well, we're out of here. We got a new podcast that's out tomorrow. We talk more with the Feast on Fourth crew. If you don't know, Fourth Street is doing a big little festival right now where you can get some budget eats for $10, some great clothing for a deal, even your ears pierced.
1: There's lots of stuff happening, many different businesses down there. If you want to take a Pilates class at a deal, go for it. You want to shop thrift? Go for it. Check it out.
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0: Do you ever do anything that gets your friends stressed out when you're going on a trip? I mean, I'm traveling solo, and yet my friends always get stressed out and upset with me when I tell them about how I'm traveling. Like, for example, I'm not packed at all yet. I leave Friday at 6 o'clock in the morning, and that's fine. I mean, like, you just need your passport, and that's kind of it. Anything else you can pretty much buy once you get there. So it's not that big of a deal. Speaking of the passport, this is probably the thing that stresses them out more than anything, is that I had to go and get my passport this morning for a flight that leaves at 6:45 on Friday. But it's fine, baby. You're totally cool. You just get a little rush job on that, pay an extra $50, and you got that passport. No questions asked. I mean, that's not even the most stressful time I've had to travel. You know, like, probably the biggest one was getting my passport on my way to the airport for the trip. But you know what? Still made that happen.
1: Matt Berry.

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This next track, the breakout from Of Monsters and Men, is about a couple and the conversations that they have, except the husband has passed away and the woman might be crazy, or maybe someone's actually there. This is Little Talks.

Death From Above are returning to Calgary. I missed this news, so you might have as well. They're coming on March 24th. They're also doing a very cool small show in Red Deer at Bose on March 22nd if you want a more intimate venue.

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My name is Matt Berry, and this is Exit 92.9. If you see me out at the University District tonight, no, you didn't. I'm here on the radio, live, obviously, not hosting an event, you know, that has a ton of very cool bands performing, that has a dog show, that has a DJ and over 70 vendors. They're selling their local wares, food, drinks, eats, all that fun stuff. No. Wasn't me, but you should be there. You should come to University District right now. You're cruising around, listening to the radio, looking for something fun to do. Want to check it out as the final night market of the summer.

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obviously, Boy Golden is going to sound incredible playing Melissa's Mistake November 14th in Banff for a private show called One Weekend Only that you can only win to get in. However, if you wanted to just go to One Weekend Only just for Boy Golden, you're in luck because he is actually playing a couple days before two shows, in fact, at Modern Love on November 12th and 13th. So if you just want to see Boy Golden, just want to see him in a cool, intimate venue, that's cool. You go do that. Go get tickets for the Come Suffer with Boy Golden tour. 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

That is 10 over 10, the absolute banger from Royal Blood, who said that they've actually been in neutral the last couple of years and been revving up with this brand new album they've yet to release, saying that it is being played harder and faster than ever before, and was written with the live show in mind. If you've ever seen Royal Blood live, you know it is one of the best live shows you will ever see. Cannot wait for them to hopefully, fingers crossed, come back to Calgary soon. This is X92.9. Is it?

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On Monday, we announced the big experiment. And so far, we have zero entries. Swamp, womp, womp. Which, I mean, means that if you want to win $5,000 plus a plethora of other prizes being added as this contest goes on, plus something really, really huge that I was told I can't even talk about. And I'm the boss here. I can't even talk about it. But it's pretty damn huge. So you'd probably want to be a part of this, right? So what we're asking you to do is, you know, be fun, be silly, be creative. You are limited by your own creativity to show off your ex. Show off how big of a fan you are of X92.9. You can do paint facing, shaving your head, getting a tattoo, doing whatever you want. It doesn't have to be big and insane. It could just be showing your love for this brand that hopefully you really dig. And again, shut up $5,000 plus a ton of other cash. 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

Sean McEwen is away on Pat leave, and I bet you wish you were on a Matt leave. Am I right? get it? Because my name is Matt Barry, and this is X92.9. A couple weeks ago, I was chatting about this. I didn't realize this was such a huge issue in Calgary, but we were getting a lot of firework complaints going on in the city, so much so that city council has actually increased the fine substantially on this. If you were caught setting off fireworks, you are now going to be fined $1,000. And what's crazy is just selling fireworks. If you were busted selling fireworks in this city, you are going to be fined up to $3,000. So don't be firing off the fireworks. I know they're fun. I know they're great. I'm sure there's an app for that, but of course you want them in real life. Seems like the best place to go is check out live shows like the end of the Foo Fighters. It says finish with Everlong, and then boom, boom, boom, fireworks all around the stadium.

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you haven't heard, Chris Murphy of that band Sloan is going to be performing at Modern Love on October 29th, so you'll definitely want to check that out. I believe you can still win tickets at x89.ca. My name's Matt Berry. I am out of here. I'm going to leave you with the brand new one from Death Cab for Cutie, one of the top songs on the station right now. This is Riptides.

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I should have known I was weaker from the start. 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

Satan, monster crawling all over me. 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
1: Join Mariah and Ty as they check out all that 4th Street has to offer at the Feast on 4th from September 23rd to 27th. 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
14: 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Raised.

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1: We were suggesting some names for the new Catholic high school they're building in Seton, I believe.
2: Southeast.
1: So the school board has put forward five names.
2: They're all pretty lame.
1: Different saints to choose from, right?
2: Yeah.
1: And then you referenced the 90s girl group All Saints.
2: Yeah.
1: And I thought about how funny it is that there are schools named All Saints. Like, there is an All Saints high school in Calgary. That's kind of a cop-out, isn't it? They're just like,
3: let's just go with All Saints. How about that?
1: Decide on which saint. What about all of them?
2: All of them.
1: They're all
2: saints are beautiful.
1: Pious and great.
2: Yes, they're all fantastic.
1: You know, schools are named after, I mean, not so much, but prime ministers and stuff, right?
2: Politicians.
1: All politicians high school. What kind of an NPC goes to all politicians high school?
2: I bet you we're not far from that either, hey?
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1: Recently, you were talking about how there seem to be just too many nail salons around the city.
2: Well, there's so many nail salons.
1: Another business that seems to be overrepresented is barbershops. But I guess, like, a good portion of the city, of the population would go to a barbershop regularly, probably more so than nails.
2: I
1: passed this one barbershop, though, called Dr. Barber. And I was like, I didn't know you could get a PhD in barbering.
2: I didn't either.
1: No.
2: In barbery?
1: Barbery, yeah.
2: Okay.
1: So, I think we got all these barbers out here who are just like regular barbers.
2: And then he's
1: you
2: elevated.
1: Dr. Barber, right? Please.
2: Mm-hmm. For the big emergencies. Barber. Yeah.
1: Yeah, if your hair just gets absolutely butchered.
2: Oh my God, that's a bad mush.
1: You need to see Dr. Barber. And he's like, oh my. How long has it been like this?
2: Oh, that's a bad cut. Don't worry, we've got you.
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0: 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Read more and scroll less with Indigo.
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I say you look so fine that I really want to make you mine. 4, 5, 6, come on and get your kicks. 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
1: Beckler, the Hot Air Balloon Festival is happening in High River this weekend.
2: Oh, cool.
1: Yeah.
2: Yeah.
1: I find the whole idea of air balloons a bit fascinating. Like, people own their own air balloons. Also, are they ballooners? What do you call yourself if you're an air balloonist?
2: I think ballooner would be the exception.
1: I think so. I'm a ballooner. You too? Good.
2: You're
1: Let's go balloon together.
2: I dated a girl who her dad had a hot air balloon. I never got to go up in it. We didn't date that long, but
1: great. So you know someone who's a ballooner.
2: Your dad was
1: you
2: a ballooner.
1: You dated a ballooner's daughter. That's amazing.
2: The ballooner's daughter.
1: You should be talking about that a little more. The ballooner's daughter. You should write a book about that. The ballooner's daughter. Oh, I'd read that. I'd read that. It's hilarious, though, because I was looking at, so they're between $30,000 and $100,000 new, right?
2: Holy crap.
1: They are not cheap. You can buy used ones, though. There's lots of used ones up for grabs, and I was kind of looking at some ballooner forums.
2: You can get a used airplane for that price.
1: I know.
2: And then you can go in the direction that you want to go.
1: Also, like, this is the other thing about ballooning. I'm like, you live in the prairies. I don't feel like with the winds here, it's a great place to be a balloonist. You know what I mean? Like,
2: well, I bet it is if where you're going is that way. if you're going the same way the wind's blowing,
1: if you ever want to get back, this is a one-way trip only, okay, balloonists? We're going there and we're never coming back.
2: And I don't think it quite works like a sailboat. Like, you can't tack against the wind.
1: No, I don't think so.
2: No, you're going where the wind's telling you.
1: Which
2: you're
1: is crazy. So. Like, does your mom have to come pick you up after and be like, okay, meet me in Banff in 2 days?
2: I've been in a hot air balloon before.
1: What?
2: And yeah, my dad
1: Jeez,
2: and I.
1: Jeez, you're just so secretive with your ballooning.
2: But this is private life.
1: Tell me more.
2: In the sky.
1: Yeah.
2: My dad always wanted to go up in a hot air balloon. And I don't know, 15 years ago or so, we got a group on and he and I went. And it was so cool.
1: So how'd you get back?
2: Well, they put you down in a field and they got a chase vehicle and trailer.
1: That is so
2: Which then goes
1: funny.
2: And picks up the balloon.
1: The big balloon.
2: Yeah. And when you land, you tip over. Like, the bucket doesn't just set down gently. Everyone has to brace because that thing dumps. And,
1: I'm sorry, that sounds cool. I can picture you and your dad just, oh, here we go.
2: Our pilot was named Yuri.
1: Yuri. Good.
2: He's like, I am Yuri. Okay. I am from Europe.
1: Are you balloonist?
2: Okay. That's what he said. And I was like, any questions so far? I'm like,
1: nope.
2: Taking notes.
1: Pretty
2: Yuri
1: straightforward.
2: From Europe.
1: What we're going to do is we're going to take this balloon. We're going to lift it in the sky. We're going to blow away.
2: We're thinking, hopefully that way.
1: Oh.
2: It was awesome, though. Like, it's so peaceful. It's so weirdly quiet up there. When they're not, like, pulling the blower thing.
1: Yeah.
2: You can, like, hear everything from down below. It's very cool.
1: So if you're a blower balloonist, is that, like, a special

0: pilot that operates the whole
1: ordeal. Oh, you're a blower and a balloonist all together. Wow, that's cool. I would like to go up in one. I really would.
2: If you get a chance, do it. It's awesome.
1: Okay, cool.
0: Yeah, it's very cool.
1: In the meantime, you gotta write that book.
2: I get to work on my
1: Balloonist's Daughter.
2: Award-winning novel, The Balloonist's Daughter.
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0: Your Out of Bed Banger this morning is a pretty cool song that I hadn't heard before just now. And unfortunately, once again, I didn't write down who requested it.
1: Okay.
0: So claim it if it's yours.
1: If it's your, and if.
0: Because it's a good one.
1: Yeah, okay.
0: It's a St. Paul and the Broken Bones. It's called Call Me.

0: Oh, man. What a tune.
1: That is awesome.
0: That's St. Paul and the Broken Bones.
1: I like that a lot.
0: Call Me, and that will be going on one of my playlists.
1: I was
0: going
1: to say, I think I'm going to be doing some deep dives of St. Paul and the Broken Bones.
0: I wish I had written down who requested that.
1: Well, thank you for that, whoever that was.
0: Friend of the show, Deanna, said that apparently they were here like a month ago.
1: Oh,
0: that band.
1: Sweet.
0: Which would have been cool.
1: Damn.
0: Very kind of like Nathaniel Rateliff.
1: Yeah.
0: Bit of that sort of feel, and
1: You're
0: I do
1: right.
0: like Nathaniel Rateliff.
1: Me too.
0: So, cool request, whoever you are.
1: Nice
0: Thank you
1: work.
0: For that.
1: Good call.
0: Yeah.
1: Love that.
0: Tomorrow morning is the Out of Bed Banger Friday morning battle.
1: Yeah. It's so, also when I might have to get my nipple pierced. I thought that's what I've been thinking about for the last week.
0: It's weighing on you, isn't it?
1: It's weighing on me.
0: What are we at right now for...
1: We still have $270 that we have to raise until that happens, though.
0: Okay.
1: So there's,
0: okay.
1: We're saying there's a chance that my nipple may remain untouched.
0: If you're if you aren't familiar with what we're talking about here, earlier this week, Shauna said if she could raise an additional $1,000 for her Great Cycle Challenge in support of kids' cancer research, she would get her nipple pierced live on the air tomorrow morning.
1: Yeah, so.
0: And we are at $730 right now?
1: Yeah.
0: Okay. So we just need an extra $270. If you got $5 or $10 to pitch in, if you want to see the piercing happen.
1: Yeah. I mean, it'll be live. So the mobile studio will be out front the station here. And I'll be in it.
0: This all started when I spotted a mobile piercing studio called, is it Tribal Expressions?
1: That's
0: what they're called. And they're going to come by tomorrow if we can raise this money.
1: It's an old ambulance. It's a sweet idea. And yeah, just on a whim when you said you heard, I was like, okay, well, if they show up here, then I'll get my nipple pierced. And then they didn't that time, but we've been chatting with them. And so I was like, okay, well, what can we do? Charity. Raise $1,000 for charity.
0: We have the donation link for you if you text us. It's also up on our social media accounts. Mm-hmm. But I'm hoping we can get there.
1: Yeah.
0: Let's make this happen.
1: Pierce that nip. Gotta be honest. Not overly
0: stressed about it now,
1: It's fine. No, it'll be fine.
0: It's for the kids.
1: X Mornings with Beckler and

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27: There is a crash country Hills Boulevard, 52nd Street Northeast, blocking the southbound lanes. Gnarly crash. If you see anything else, though, 238-X929.
28: 18 and mainly sunny today. It's 6 right now.
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1: It is.
0: Did you have track and field day at school growing up, Shauna?
1: Forget, it was the best day.
0: It sure was, wasn't it?
1: Yeah.
0: Apparently, my kids don't have that. Which is...
1: Why?
0: Hugely disappointing. I don't know.
1: That was literally my favorite day of the year, I think.
0: It was up there.
1: Yeah.
0: It was top three for sure.
1: You go and play all the events and like sports, and you pick some sports to do and...
0: Yeah. I remember
1: then you compete and
0: we had to pick at least two.
1: Yeah, I think we did two.
0: And McKenna said it, she was from a very small town. You had to be in everything. Everybody had to do everything or there wouldn't have been a competition.
1: That makes sense.
0: So,
1: yeah.
0: Which I guess if you weren't athletic, probably would have been a bit of a nightmare, but it was just fun.
1: Shot put.
0: Yes. Do anything.
1: Yeah.
0: And you got to be out of school for a day.
1: I know. Then there was always freezies.
0: Yes.
1: Yeah.
0: It's always like a concession.
1: And then there was finals and stuff, like if you kept going through. And
0: yeah, I think if you were one of the top two finishers in your event, you got to go to the city championships.
1: Yeah.
0: And I got to go a few years, and it was so much fun.
1: Man.
0: And then you got out of school for another day.
1: It's because if you're not athletic, I think it would probably suck. That's probably why we don't have it.
0: Yeah,
1: because we're soft
0: with that,
1: now.
0: Though. Everybody's got their strengths, right? Some kids are smart. Some kids are good musicians, good artists. Some kids are good athletes. Celebrate it all.
1: Yeah.
0: Right?
1: Okay, add art events to the next track and field day. Okay? Track, field, and art.
0: Track and field.
1: Then it covers
0: and art.
1: All angles.
0: And arts.
1: And science. Do a science. I don't care. Something else. Yeah.
0: Athletics and arts.
1: Yes.
0: Yeah. Athletics, what was your event, Shauna?
1: Arts and science. Sprinting. 100 meter dash.
0: Well, that was the big one.
1: That
0: was the big one.
1: And then, like, I think, was it 400 or 200 that I did? Like, two, because I was a fast runner. So I did it. And then high jump.
0: High jump, yeah. High jump was fun.
1: Mm-hmm.
0: I went to the city championships for high jump for our school 1 year and just got destroyed by some kids who actually did track as their sport.
1: Mm-hmm. Yep.
0: That's fun to watch, though.
1: Tends to be how it happens. Yeah, I was always proud because I would be in it, even though I wasn't like one of the actual track runners like some of the people were. I could still hang with them, but I never won. But
0: and then I would do shot put, too. I still remember who like holds some of the records at my elementary school because it was a big deal if you like broke a record and they put your name on the wall. Which was so cool. I didn't break any records.
1: Mm-hmm. I remember I wore a T-shirt with a vest with a hood on it over top of it. Don't know why I remember that so vividly. It was a strange choice. That's why. Weird
0: Very
1: choice.
0: Athletic.
1: Weird choice. Yep. Mm-hmm.
0: I remember I signed up for the 800 meters and I wasn't a good runner, not realizing how far 800 meters is, like when you have to run it,
1: quite a bit.
0: And I think I did like one lap of the track and I was like,
1: that's it.
0: Screw this.
1: That's funny.
0: Went to get one of them freezies you mentioned. Mm-hmm. But
1: I was in the relay too.
0: Oh, yeah.
1: Yeah.
0: Relay was good.
1: Yeah.
0: Man, I'm just bummed that my kids don't get to do that because it was one of the best days of the year.
1: Really too bad.
0: Uh huh. Bring it back.
1: Bring it back.
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0: I just learned that Ella Langley has officially unseated Mariah Carey for the song sitting longest in the Billboard Hot 100. Did you see that?
1: No.
0: So
1: how long has it been number one?
0: For 23 weeks.
1: Holy crap.
0: Yes. Yeah,
1: that's so a run.
0: That's a huge run. It's this song here. You've probably heard it. Choosing Texas. So that song was all over Stampede, of course, and
1: yeah.
0: You've heard it everywhere. It's been everywhere. But yeah, 23 weeks at number one in the Billboard Hot 100.
1: Ella Langley?
0: Ella Langley.
1: Fly.
0: Is she?
1: Oh, fly.
0: Yeah, I didn't even look really to take a good look at her, yeah. But I'm sure she is. But yeah, of course, before that, it was Mariah Carey's All I Want for Christmas. Is You. Which, this is a heater, man. It is crazy, yeah. Though, that song hung on for 23 weeks in number one, too.
1: Like,
0: or 22,
1: the Christmas
0: excuse me.
1: Season is not that long.
0: Right?
1: Is it?
0: Isn't that nuts? Like, how
1: what
0: is a
1: year
0: Christmas
1: was that?
0: Song? That when did that get released?
1: Because that song is older than I thought it was.
0: Yeah, it
1: like,
0: is.
1: It was from the 90s, right?
0: Yeah, I think it was 94.
1: But I don't think it, like, is that the year that it was on the charts for that long?
0: Yeah.
1: Man.
0: I know.
1: Because I don't remember it being such a, like, integral part of Christmas until more recently.
0: It's true. It's very true. I wonder if it came back maybe? Did it go away for a bit and come back?
1: Love Actually helped.
0: Ah, you're right. And then everybody
1: maybe
0: was like...
1: Maybe it went away and came back. But like, I remember Christmases in the 90s and we weren't listening to that song over and over and over again like
0: no,
1: we are now. So
0: 22 weeks for a Christmas
1: song. That's insane.
0: Song. I know. Also, Mariah Carey, Fly Honey. So,
1: Fly Honey.
0: I don't know what
1: so you
0: the two have in
1: fly,
0: common.
1: Honey.
0: Just be Fly, I guess. That's it, really. But incredible.
1: I mean, one of those songs is clearly quite a bit bigger than the other, I think. And it's All I Want for Christmas, right? That song is...
0: It's a cultural phenomenon.
1: It's a cultural phenomenon. I wouldn't say Choosing Texas is.
0: No.
1: But,
0: and I wonder why that song alone became like, the next... I don't know.
1: I know. McKenna's... She really likes Choosing Texas.
0: I do, too.
1: It's a good enough song, but I wouldn't think that that would be the one
0: maybe
1: to
0: it's
1: break
0: because
1: the
0: it
1: record.
0: Crosses over. Because I wouldn't necessarily listen to Ella Langley, but there's something about that song that I really like, too.
1: Okay.
0: So maybe it's just some sort of universal thing about it that everybody's like, okay, I like that.
1: It's not like quite country enough to scare away pop fans.
0: Maybe. And,
1: my boys were like, man, they write a lot of songs about Texas, don't they? And country, they sure do.
0: They do.
1: Wouldn't say there's as many songs about Texas as there are about California.
0: Nope.
1: But
0: no, that would be the peak, I think.
1: Yeah.
0: Yeah. Lots of songs about New York, too. But California would be the most written about.
1: Yeah.
0: Yeah.
1: That's crazy, though.
0: I know.
1: That's mind-blowing.
0: It's unbelievable.
1: I thought that would be the song to do it.
0: No, me neither. Beckler and

0: Catch Canadian alt-rock legends Default when they take over the Grey Eagle Resort and Casino on September 30th. 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
25: There is an incident right now on 7th Street at 7th Avenue Southwest. 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
26: Nice weather continues. 18 today and mainly sunny. Tomorrow, 21 with a slight chance of showers. Weekend sunny and 13 both days. It's 6 right now.
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0: always wondered where the name Econoline Crush came from? Well, there are two stories. The real story, it started with just Crush, but that was too common. And frontman Trevor Hurst used to drive his friends around in his parents' Ford Econoline van while listening to music. So they tossed the two words together. Apparently, though, that story wasn't edgy enough, according to management. So they came up with a made-up story, which was that the name came from a French novel called Jeu de Fontaine, in which Econoline Crush was described as a drug that made users hopelessly optimistic.
1: I didn't realize just how many times Econoline Crush's lineup has changed over the years. The only constant member has been frontman Trevor Hurst, but since their inception in 1992, 43 different musicians have played for the band. She smiled and looked at me
0: and said, Econoline Crush opened up for Kiss at Northlands Coliseum in Edmonton in 1997. It didn't go so well. 18,000 Terriers didn't take too kindly to the band, and they started chanting, "We want Kiss," forcing the band to end their set after just a few songs.
1: Speaking of openers, my band was supposed to open for Econoline Crush at a small basement rock club in Saskatoon many years ago, but then the show got canceled. That would have been kind of cool.
0: Everybody would have been chanting, "We want Econoline Crush!"

0: feature Darcy's and Kayflay live in Melissa's Mistake, plus two nights at the Banff Ptarmigan Inn.
1: We're calling out a name right now. 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
2: 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I'm going to put a few Big Rocks back that weekend, I think.
3: Me too. Just one or two.
2: One or two.
3: Someone's already phoning. They're psychic. They know the name. It's not.
2: We haven't called the name yet.
3: We haven't said it. Oh, they hung up.
2: Easy.
3: Okay.
2: Mm-hmm. Easy.
3: Just making sure that phone works. I get it. It's good.
2: Right now, we're looking for Cody Keats.
3: Cody Keats.
2: Cody Keats. Do you know Cody Keats? You should blow his phone up.
3: Yep.
2: 403-238-9929.
3: Yo, wakey, wakey, eggs and bakey. Cody. Cody Keats.
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3: Come on.

0: Well, Nipple Watch 2026 continues.
1: It does. Oh, we didn't hear from Cody Keats either.
0: We didn't hear. Sorry.
1: No. Cody Keats did not call.
0: Cody did not call. My nipple's not yet pierced.
1: We have to fill Cody's name in on red.
0: Yeah.
1: We're in red here, which means did not call. Sorry, Cody.
0: You know what, though? That leaves room for you. So.
1: Sure does. Maybe that'll be your room.
0: Yeah.
1: Maybe you'll be like the last name called and had Cody called back.
0: Totally.
1: We wouldn't have had time to call your name. So it's good news for you. Next name at 11 o'clock with Sam.
0: Jumping back to my nips. So anyway, the deal is if I raise another $270, it was $1,000 for charity. I will get my nipple pierced on the air tomorrow sometime between 8 and 9. They're going to show up. Still need 270 though. So there's still a chance. I have been looking at piercing choices though, because I'm gearing up for this and going, if this were to happen, what kind of piercing do I get?
1: What? Are there different styles?
0: Well, it's different styles of things that you put it like.
1: Oh, yes.
0: Straight
1: the jewelry.
0: Light. The jewelry. And it's funny because I was kind of having flashbacks to high school when I was looking at these things, because all of these staple types of jewelry are still in existence. Like there's the dangly stars. There's the Playboy bunnies. There's the pentagrams. And I was like, I remember all of those from in high school when girls would get, it was a big belly button time then. Belly button piercings was the big one back then. And all of those were staples. So when I was looking at this jewelry and I'm like, it still is, I guess. Still exists.
1: We haven't really updated much in
0: we
1: terms of
0: we haven't updated too much on the types
1: jewelry?
0: Of jewelry that we want in our belly buttons or nips. So there you go.
1: I remember the sparkly belly button ring.
0: Oh, yeah.
1: And I still find that hot.
0: Mm-hmm.
1: Yeah.
0: Do you?
1: Yeah, you can't. I don't think you can unprogram that.
0: That's fine.
1: It was hot when I was 14.
0: Do still people
1: hot.
0: Still get the belly
1: Not
0: button
1: Not very
0: piercings?
1: Often. You'll
0: no.
1: see the odd like mom that has it from her partying days. And it's like, yeah.
0: Yeah, still going with it too,
1: I
0: hey?
1: I was telling McKenna, I was like, you should toss one in. Bring it back.
0: Yeah.
1: 90s are coming back.
0: Did she have one
1: 2000s?
0: Back then?
1: Oh, yeah.
0: Okay.
1: Yeah.
0: That was the one. I never got that.
1: Never got the belly button piercing.
0: No,
1: hey?
0: But all my friends had it. I remember actually three of my friends went together to get it and I didn't.
1: That one I always really understood because the belly button is not an attractive part of the body.
0: It's true. So it bedazzles it a little bit. Yeah. I mean, do you find nips particularly attractive? I don't really either. So, I mean, you can bedazzle those too. True, I guess. Yeah.
1: People don't do dangly jewelry from the nips, right? That seems like a disaster waiting to happen.
0: Oh my God. Yeah, no, no.
1: So you're probably pretty limited to just like
0: it's a pretty standard
1: that runs through it.
0: Yep. Yep. With jewels on it. You can get little sparkly jewels on it. So,
1: so
0: I keep pointing
1: thinking?
0: To my own nip right now as I do. It's weird. That's what I'm thinking. Like maybe a pink jewels would be nice. Kind of girly, you know?
1: What about because we're in Alberta, if you got like steer horns, you know, like Texas longhorn.
0: That would catch on everything. Can you ma'am, is that steer?
1: Shauna's yeehaw nipples.
0: But like, it was just no bra that would just stick through your shirt. Ma'am, do you have steer horns in your nips?
1: Like on
0: why do you have a two-pronged nip?
1: On the grill of a Texas oil tycoon billionaire's car, right?
0: That's funny.
1: Big old horns, actually, that's right.
0: Yeah, it just goes through. I have little holes in all my shirts where it just pokes through.
1: Those are my steer horns.
0: Alberta!
1: Friend of the show, Graham, just texted, how much is left to go for the nips? $270, Graham.
0: Yeah. Yeah, I'm just double checking here in case it's updated. So on my
1: it's gonna happen.
0: Page, you can actually, oh no.
1: What do you at?
0: 166 left. All right. Well,
1: Graham says he's going to cover it. It's happening.
0: Great.
1: Pierce those nips.
0: Steer horn.
1: Steer horn.
0: Alberta nips.

0: I was telling my son, Bo, he's 11, about MSN Messenger and ICQ.
1: Oh, yeah.
0: So we used to do our chatting.
1: Mm-hmm.
0: I was a bit too young for ICQ, so...
1: I used ICQ.
0: Did you?
1: Yeah. Kind of right at, like, my sister used it, so she kind of taught me because I was a little bit too young for it, but it was right at the end of it.
0: And she would have been peak ICQ
1: age,
0: right?
1: Yeah, she's 5 years older than me, so she was peak ICQ time.
0: But I did most of my heaviest work on MSN.
1: MSN Messenger, yeah. Me too. Yeah.
0: MSN was great. Early to mid-2000s.
1: Yeah.
0: And so I was explaining to Bo, I was like, yeah, you'd be on the computer, and you'd have a bunch of windows open, chatting with your friends, and everybody would be online.
1: Yeah.
0: And Bo was like, well, could you message someone if they weren't online? And I said, no, they had to be, like, you would get a notification when somebody came online. There'd be that little sound,
1: holy
0: that
1: crap,
0: little chirp.
1: That's flashbacks.
0: And it's funny because I always tell my boys that they're being screen bums. Like, if they don't want to go outside and play and stuff, if they'd rather just watch a screen. I'm like, you guys are being such screen bums. And Bo was like, so would you guys just sit there staring at the screen waiting for someone to come online? He's like, were you absolute screen bums? I'm like,
1: yep, sure.
0: I said, it wasn't quite like that. There were lots of people online. There were kind of like times.
1: There were always people online at certain points. Yeah, for sure.
0: And there were some people that were always online.
1: Yeah, true.
0: But I remember there were like big times, like right when you got home from school, there'd be a bunch of people online making plans for the evening or for the weekend or whatever, right?
1: Yeah.
0: And then after supper, there'd be like a boom of people online. And then late at night.
1: Yep. Well, I've talked about this before, but my mom was concerned that I had no friends. Because she wouldn't hear the phone ringing. And my sister also was in peak phone time where all of her friends would phone her all the time to talk.
0: Right. Had her own line in the bedroom.
1: 100%.
0: Right?
1: So. She did. And she like lived in the bedroom on the phone. And because I wasn't like that and I wasn't on the phone, and my mom was like, she must have no friends. And then she realized it was all online. She's
0: like,
1: mom,
0: I'm just chatting with hot babes on MSN Messenger.
1: Yeah, CBaby4 over here. Snowboard _BAYBEE. Those are my two screen names. Kay.
0: Yeah.
1: Yeah.
0: Put some lyrics in your screen name, right?
1: Look at me. Ooh. Ooh. Yeah, little hearts and stars in your name, too. And the little squigglies.
0: Some coded message, perhaps the initials of the person you were dating at the time.
1: Mm-hmm.
0: Yep. I remember that.
1: I was up in risque on those screens, mama.
0: But Bo got me. I was like, yeah, you do make us sound like absolute screen bums.
1: We were just screen bums.
0: I hope someone talks to me.
1: Screen hoes. Yeah, for sure.
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33: There is an incident happening 7th Street at 7th Avenue Southwest. Watch out for that. On top of that, there's a crash northbound Deerfoot at 130th Avenue Southeast, one westbound 16th Ave at 19th Street Northeast, and that looks like it. If you see anything else, 238-X929.
34: Nipple piercing update.
33: Yeah.
34: Due to the recent generosity of a few friends of the show, we're about to sail past Shauna's fundraising goal.
33: I already have.
34: Yeah.
33: We're at...
34: Front of the show, Graham. Front of the show, Mike.
33: $1,200 now.
34: Get a name for this person. Yeah, this nipple's getting pierced on the air tomorrow. Woo! What time is that at, Shauna?
33: They're going to show up at 8. Okay, I don't know. Perfect. Sometime maybe 8, 9. We'll get a live nipple piercing.
34: All right. It's 7 right now. We're supposed to hit 18 today.
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0: I don't know what got me thinking about this, Beckler, but do you remember several years ago when it seemed like everybody here had an Audi A3?
1: It was the A4.
0: Oh, the A4.
1: It was the Audi A4. Yeah, it was when I first started the station.
0: Everyone here had one. I'm envisioning it. I forgot what it was called. But yeah, it's that A4, that same
1: the
0: car.
1: Smaller sedan, yeah.
0: So many people had it.
1: I remember when I moved here, a friend of mine was already living here. He'd been living here for a while. And he's like, everybody here drives the Audi A4.
0: It's crazy.
1: I thought he was joking. And then no, they were just everywhere.
0: I had three separate friends who themselves had the A4.
1: Yeah.
0: Why was that? Because I've noticed that it's not really the case anymore. I don't see nearly as many A4s around as I used to.
1: No, we used to joke that it was like Calgary was the Audi A4 capital of Canada, right?
0: Of the world, I'd say. Yeah.
1: I remember one time that friend who pointed it out, we were out for drinks with a bunch of people, and he was ripping on the A4. Not like ripping on it, but just how everybody here has one. And one of the guys at the table was like, I have an A4.
0: Yeah.
1: Of course you do.
0: I know.
1: You moved to Calgary,
0: everyone
1: you get an Audi
0: did.
1: A4.
0: What happened? Like, why? I was trying to think of the theory of this, and I was like, why would that be? I looked into it a little bit, actually, and it looks like there is a reason. First of all, it's because during the boom, right, a lot of young people were getting into the oil fields or getting into jobs where they made a lot of money for the first time.
1: And it was always successful young people driving these vehicles, right?
0: And it was a nice entry-level luxury vehicle for those people, right? Again, because you're kind of new to that and you didn't want to maybe spend a whole bunch of money, but you wanted to spend enough on a luxury vehicle. The A4 was there. On top of that, I guess they had a super aggressive advertising campaign during that same time.
1: Okay.
0: For the A4.
1: Yeah, because I get like, okay, you make your first bit of money working in a corporate job or whatever, and you buy a nice vehicle, but why not a BMW? Why not Mercedes? Why not a Lexus? Why not an Acura, right?
0: So like, is that
1: combination.
0: It was
1: always the Audi A4.
0: I know. So obviously Audi at the time had a big advertising campaign for that particular vehicle, and it worked. And it was at the same time that we had all these people that had a little extra cash, and they were like, that's the one. So
1: interesting.
0: I know.
1: I could see,
0: like, wow,
1: if it was like a vehicle that was really marketed toward outdoorsy types.
0: Yeah.
1: You know, because we have lots of that.
0: Like a Subaru or something.
1: Yeah, or
0: you
1: like
0: know?
1: A Toyota Tacoma.
0: Yeah,
1: like, there are
0: of course.
1: Tons of Tacomas here,
0: lots
1: right? Forerunners,
0: of
1: right? Lots
0: mm-hmm.
1: of, I have a Forerunner, right?
0: You do.
1: Lots of those.
0: Yes.
1: But the A4, interesting. So it was just an aggressive marketing campaign that really worked here, hey?
0: Yeah. Well, and when you think about it, you know, a little more white collar too. Some of the,
1: those,
0: and the guys who were driving were more in the office, I guess, more so too. So kind of just matched a little more aligned.
1: Right.
0: I don't know.
1: Where blue collar workers who make a bit of money are probably more likely
0: They're
1: to spend it on a truck. Trucktober's coming up too. That's exciting.
0: Oh, Trucktober.
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0: X.

0: couple 7:30 shout outs here.
1: Yeah.
0: It's a hockey evaluation season right now. My kids don't play hockey, but a lot of their friends do. A lot of our friends have kids who play hockey. Yep. And the whole process sounds intense.
1: I can't imagine.
0: Like, it lasts forever, and the evaluators are spending like long days at the rink. And there's a lot of pressure, I think, that goes along with that.
1: Yeah.
0: You know, like, a lot of people have quite a bit tied up in where their kids land, a lot of money invested mm-hmm. into hockey, that sort of thing.
1: Sounds very stressful. I'm happy I don't have children for that alone.
0: One hockey parent told me that he says so many of the parents, they seem to have their identity is tied up in where their kids play. Like, if they make Div 2 instead of Div 3. And I was like, that's too bad.
1: Yeah.
0: That's not how it should be.
1: No.
0: My son Brigham is playing basketball this year, though. And I like, he's playing with CMBA, the Calgary Minor Basketball Association. And I like the way they do their evaluations. Parents are not allowed to watch. You have to drop your kid off and leave.
1: Cool.
0: To the point that they paper over the windows at the gym.
1: Wow.
0: In case you were tempted to like take a peek to see how your kid is doing.
1: That's crazy.
0: And, you know, I've been in the rink when these evaluations are happening and all the parents are lined up on the glass and you can like feel the nerves in there, right?
1: Mm-hmm.
0: And I love the basketball, at least our zone for CMBA doesn't do that.
1: That's cool.
0: They're just like, you don't worry about this. Let your kid go play. Yeah. They're going to end up where they're supposed to end up.
1: Mm-hmm.
0: And I think that's how it should be.
1: Take the pressure off of it. Yeah.
0: And then Brigham comes out of the gym and I'm like, how did it go? And he's all pumped because he hit some shots or whatever. And I was like, perfect.
1: Sweet.
0: Perfect. You'll end up on the team you're supposed to be on, right?
1: And again, that works for both, not only the kids, but the parents as well. Because as you said, you can't watch. So
0: no, and I would be tempted to.
1: Everyone would, so, I'm sure, right?
0: Yeah.
1: So you can't. So you just have to take your word for it from your kid itself. And that's awesome.
0: Yeah, and the kids can just focus on playing and having fun, which is what
1: youth
0: sports is supposed to be. So
1: I
0: wanted to shout out CMBA for doing it like that. I like that a lot.
1: Love that.
0: Also, we should probably shout out the people who brought in these last-minute donations to get you over your $1,000 goal to get your nipple pierced tomorrow morning.
1: Yeah, there's quite a few.
0: Quite a few. I was just glancing over the list, but like Steven, Brian, Hugo, Fraser, Damon, Gray, Tyler, Mike, Graham, Mariah, Taylor, Dwayne, all donated money this week.
1: Janine,
0: to see you hit
1: as well.
0: Your $1,000 goal and get that nip pierced.
1: To be honest, it's awesome because there's still some donations coming in. I was like, that's lovely because it's going to charity. So it's happening already. Thank you for that. So now we've raised, it looks like $1,500 of
0: perfect. 1,000.
1: So that's lovely. That's $1,500 to charity.
0: It goes to Kids Cancer Research. And it's part of the grand total of $7,400 that you've raised so far?
1: Which is so
0: phenomenal.
1: Awesome. Yeah.
0: Phenomenal. So thank you to everybody who supported Shauna.
1: Yeah. Thank you guys.
0: Getting that. Let's get this sucker pierced.
1: So tomorrow 8 a.m. Here we go.
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27: There is a crash northbound Crowchild approaching 17th Ave Southwest. Another one on University Drive and 24th Ave Northwest. Northbound Deerfoot at 30th Avenue Southeast as well. If you see anything else, 238-X929.
28: We're supposed to hit 18 today, mainly sunny. Tomorrow, a slight chance of showers, but a high of 21. Right now in Calgary, 7 degrees.
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0: We were chatting about the High River Balloon Festival that's happening.
1: Yeah.
0: Air Balloon Festival that's happening this weekend. And we were talking about being a ballooner, which is just the name of it. Sounds kind of fun. But then, you know what I realized lately, Beckler? I hate real balloons.
1: Like latex balloons?
0: Like latex balloons. I am not a fan.
1: Really?
0: Now, do I think they look nice? Yes. But here's the thing. I've brought balloons to a couple of events over the last little while here. And they're great when you blow them up. Then they look nice and they're festive. Then you have to pop them all. And it's an absolute nightmare. Like, when you have a bunch of balloons, you forget about the whole afterward you have to dispose them. And popping balloons, especially the next morning after the event, maybe you're a little bit hungover, you're a little tired, and you have to go and individually chase after these balloons and stab them all with a knife. And it's not ideal.
1: See, anytime we've done balloons at our house, they stay until they deflate because the kids want to play with them.
0: Okay.
1: So there's just balloons in the house for several days to a month.
0: Great.
1: Well, you know, they're just, they're fun, right?
0: Yeah. All right. That, I guess, is better. If you have kids and you're willing to have 45 balloons floating around your place for the rest of time.
1: Yeah, we play that game where you keep it up.
0: I love keep ups. Sure. Balloon keep up, great game. But these events have been at other places. Like sometimes one was at a hotel, for example. And so then you need to go and dispose of all those balloons before you leave the hotel. You can't just leave those for the staff. I mean, I guess you could. Huge dick move. Not going to. So then you have to go and stab these balloons.
1: And you don't enjoy the popping process?
0: No, it's awful. No one likes popping a balloon, especially with a knife. Like that's how you kind of have to do it, right? Mm-hmm. Or a fork, anything. Not good.
1: I think that's an actual phobia. There are people who are afraid of balloons popping, like legitimately afraid of them.
0: Okay, so I'm not afraid of it. It's not pleasing to the eardrums, you know? There was an event at my building actually recently, and I was at the gym, and all of the event staff, I guess, came, and they were popping all the balloons after this event, and all you hear, like gunshots screaming from the gym. And again, it was so loud and so grating, I had to leave. I was like, I can't keep doing, there were so many balloons. There was probably 150 balloons they were popping.
1: That's a lot of balloon popping.
0: That's a lot going on. I don't like them. I've realized I think balloons I'm done with.
1: At least you can anticipate the noise. I guess like with our system where the balloons just hang around the house, they pop at random.
0: Mm-hmm.
1: When one of the kids hits the popcorn ceiling and
0: it's
1: they pop,
0: true.
1: Right?
0: Also so not ideal.
1: That's
0: when
1: not
0: they just
1: great.
0: Pop out of the blue either when you're not ready for
1: That'll
0: it.
1: That'll give you a start.
0: It's going to start. So yeah, I'm thinking no more. I mean, the one what do you call it? The ones that are shiny.
1: Like the crinkly ones?
0: Those ones.
1: The helium balloons?
0: When you have like one or two of those, different story, right? Because And then those you can remain, and I like having those floating around for quite some time. But yeah, the number of those other latex balloons, no, I think I'm done with them.
1: Suck the helium and do funny voices.
0: That's
1: that
0: also,
1: never gets old.
0: No.
1: That never gets old.
0: No, that's fun.
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0: Got a few small town news stories.
1: Yeah, we do.
0: Love small town news stories.
1: Love small town news.
0: These are things that just wouldn't hit the news in a big city where it's all like, you know, troubling news.
1: Mm-hmm.
0: Crime. Yeah,
1: much more mundane in these smaller towns.
0: Yeah,
1: you know?
0: It's kind of refreshing.
1: It is
0: really
1: quite nice.
0: Refreshing.
1: Yeah.
0: So we start with, this was inspired by a friend of the show, Noel, who was visiting Nanaimo.
1: Mm-hmm.
0: And he said all anybody could talk about there was
2: small town news with Beckler and Shauna.
0: Good evening. Our top story. Someone has vandalized the Nanaimo Library in a brazen act of destruction that has shaken the town to its core. Police have no leads.
1: This one from friend of the show, Ellen, here. The Rimby RCMP responded to two separate calls regarding 100 cattle on the highway. An officer and cowherd yelled, "Get!" No cows or humans were injured in the incident.
0: Oh, the big guns, get!
1: Get!
0: And the town of Coaldale has opened a new paved pathway. Local man Terry says he can't wait to ogle some butts on that path next summer.
3: Beckler and Shauna on Axe.

0: This absolutely killed me yesterday, but a friend asked, do you ever want to put a face to the ass? And I was like, what? So I guess he was in a stall and the guy beside him had some real bad bum going on. And he was like, I just want to hang out here and see who it is. Like, I just want to wait.
1: Like, who done this?
0: Until he leaves, and then I'll come and I can just get a view of who done it.
1: Kind of see the face
0: who
1: of the man
0: has the bad bum?
1: No, I'm the exact opposite. I want total anonymity in the bathroom.
0: Do you?
1: Oh, yes.
0: Yeah.
1: And you know me, I'm a church mouse. I'm quiet as can be in there. Mm-hmm. And then some guys come in like they're showing off. Mm-hmm. It's like, yeah, I got you can blow ass. Good
0: yep.
1: for you.
0: Mm-hmm.
1: Do that at your own house.
0: No, I've got to be honest. Like, I've been sitting beside a girl and I've been like, what is that? And I've thought about it. I've thought about waiting. Because you, that's just, and after they sit there, as you said, quiet as a church mouse, as if it never happened, waiting for me to leave. You know, that's how, they're like,
1: hey, I heard that.
0: I should say. Yes.
1: Everybody heard that.
0: Hey, can you come out here? I need to get a good look at you, after.
1: I was just reading about a dude.
0: Girl,
1: who
0: what
1: says,
0: you been eating?
1: I was reading about this dude who says he has these like slip-on covers for his shoes that he wears to the bathroom so that he won't be identified mm-hmm. by his shoes, and that is something that I worry about.
0: Yes,
1: some of these guys have no shame.
0: I got to be honest with you. Like, if you have a bad bum day, which everybody does, right? Like before,
1: it's all the time for some of these people.
0: I have thought about putting my feet up just I'm not here. I'm doing this on the desk right now with my feet up on the desk. Shh, shh, shh.
1: Like they full on scared you off, hey?
0: I'm no longer here. I'm going to cut a hole through the back wall and get out.
1: Okay. What's that? The wind.
0: Stop me. After just. Oh, no. Then just.
1: And you want to put a face to the ass, hey?
0: Sometimes.
1: Not me. That's none of my business.
0: I've been curious if it's like, what's going on over there?
1: You should be ashamed of yourself, sir.
0: Like when somebody's a moron on the road, and you're like, I just got to get a look at them to verify that they're a moron. I want to look at them and be like, ah.
1: Just like I thought.
0: That makes sense. Yep. Classic ass.
1: Yeah, that's what I thought. You look just like I thought you were going to.
0: Turn around. Let me see that thing.
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26: There's a multi-vehicle crash westbound 16th Ave at 19th Street Northeast. Watch out for that. Another one northbound Deerfoot at 130th Avenue Southeast. And one northbound Crowchild approaching 17th Ave Southwest. Anything else? 238-X929.
27: High of 18 and mainly sunny today. Tomorrow, 21, 30% chance of showers. Right now, the weekend, both Saturday and Sunday, sunny and 13. It's 6 in Calgary at the moment.
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0: We did small town news earlier this hour.
1: We did.
0: And, while I was looking for small town news stories, I came across a school board election in Saskatchewan, and one of the candidates' names cracked me up. Isabel O'Soup.
1: O'Soup?
0: Last name is O'Soup.
1: Never heard that before.
0: Apostrophe
1: so
0: soup.
1: An Irish soupman. Hey? That's what that is.
0: Like an O'Connell or
1: yeah,
0: a
1: yeah.
0: O'Soup.
1: O'Soup. That's funny.
0: Does the O in a last name like that mean of? Like is it short for of?
1: I think
0: like,
1: so. Yeah. Back way back when. But
0: right, like,
1: so we have of soup.
0: Isabel of the soup. Of out of soup.
1: Oh, I hope she makes some mean soup. You can't have that last name and not be a soup.
0: I know,
1: you connoisseur.
0: Be a big soup head.
1: Yeah,
0: eh?
1: Big soupy. Big old soup.
0: Man, that's the best last name I've heard in so long.
1: It's soup season, Beckler.
0: We're coming
1: getting into
0: it.
1: Soup season.
0: It's Soup-tember.
1: It is Soup-tember.
0: And we haven't done any soup parodies this year.
1: No.
0: We're going to have to get in the kitchen and start cooking.
1: Yeah.
0: But we could play a soup parody from last year. We've done soup parodies for several years
1: now. We've done
0: now.
1: A lot of them, yeah.
0: Put a lot of work into these.
1: We do, so I think we should play
0: You know, you make me.

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0: 1990 something, I'm thinking. I freaking loved that movie growing up.
1: 94.
0: This
1: was 94.
0: There we go. Everything's
1: 1994.
0: Jeez.
1: Yeah.
0: So do you remember what Jim Carrey looked like in that? It was one of the most popular costumes for a while, too, was him in that crazy tutu and like,
1: his,
0: but
1: like,
0: his
1: pompadour hair.
0: Wild yep. hair. So he based his entire character on a bird, on a smart bird. That was what he wanted to be, because he always wore these insanely colorful like shirts and wild things as well. And he was saying that it was supposed to be a cockatiel or a parakeet of some kind, colorful bird. The walk he did was supposed to be bird-like. Everything about him was supposed to be like a bird. Even the way he spoke and his hairstyle. That's why he has that crazy hairstyle, because he just wanted to look like a bird in that movie. He's a pet detective. He loves pets.
1: And here in one of the promo shots, he's holding a parrot or a toucan or something. Like I said, I don't remember the movie very well.
0: Okay,
1: he's got birds?
0: Yeah, movie is a pet detective. He loves pets. He like everything about him. He lives with a ton of pets. His house is basically his apartment is like full of them.
1: Yeah.
0: So there was a part in the movie where he talked through his ass. Actually, a couple of parts. If you can put my fader up
1: over
0: there.
1: I do remember that distinctly.
0: Yeah, so here he is talking with his ass right now.
2: Excuse me. I'd like to ask you a few questions.
0: Doing this to his friend, who is also a detective at this point. So that was another thing that he loved to do, but that came from In Living Color.
1: So this is something he's been doing for a while.
0: But this is the thing. In Living Color, it was actually genuinely because he was super frustrated because all of his like scripts and everything that he wanted in Living Color were rejected. All of his like everything he was trying to do, they were rejecting all of them. So he got really frustrated, and then he read one of the scripts through his ass, and then he almost started a fight. Like, it was a very bad thing at the time. Almost started a fight. Almost like got him kicked off in Living Color, and then it became a big part of Ace Ventura, Pet Detective.
1: I wonder, like, how much that contributed to his success today, you know?
0: Him talking through his ass?
1: Yeah, because he's filthy rich,
0: he
1: right?
0: He is now, yeah. And that was a big part of the movie, and he many times did that, and it was really funny every time. So, yeah, maybe that was a great thing that he did. So there's a sexy scene at Ace's apartment, and as I said, he has all these, like, wild animals and stuff around the apartment, but the whole scene is to this song here. The Lion Sleeps Tonight.
1: Mm-hmm.
0: And in it, all of the animals in his apartment are like jumping around and dancing around and stuff as they're doing the deed. And apparently, Courtney Cox said that all the animals had to be chained to their positions for that scene because they were literally doing this with all these wild animals around them. But then she said at one point the squirrel would then get loose and it would jump on the penguin and the penguin would be biting the cockatoo and then all hell would break loose. And she said, and then she'd find herself under the blanket with a macaw. And she was like, this was just one of the most wild scenes to try and film. And they had to do it a million times because all the animals would just kept getting crazy.
1: Shooting with any animals on set has to be a different experience, let alone in a room full of them. Like
0: I know.
1: That, eh?
0: Yeah, it would be nuts. And then the last thing is the movie's catchphrases were intentionally by design for Jim Carrey. So alrighty then.
1: Mm-hmm.
0: Do you remember everybody for a while was alrighty then?
1: Yep.
0: He was the one who came up with those catchphrases in the hopes that they would catch on.
1: Wow, pretty clever.
0: Now, funny story, when I was a kid and I watched this movie, another thing he says in it is Holy Testicle Tuesday. And I didn't know what that meant as a kid when I watched the movie. And I was sitting playing Scrabble with my grandma at one point, and I guess I just yelled, Holy Testicle Tuesday. And my mom looked over and she had to then bring me aside and privately tell me that I shouldn't say that to grandma because it's actually inappropriate.
1: Like, why?
0: What does that mean, mom? What does that mean, balls?
1: Ace Ventura said it.
0: He said it. So it worked. That also very catchy. Mm-hmm. I, as a kid, was like, I like that. Holy Testicle Tuesday.
1: Man, in any movie that has like phrases that bleed out into like regular life are typically pretty successful, aren't they?
0: I know. So I remember so many people being, alrighty then.
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0: Sometimes on Thursdays, we do these deep dives of different movies, famous movies that everybody's seen. This one is particularly close to me, Ace Ventura, Pet Detective. Do you remember that movie?
1: I think I only saw it once.
0: Okay.
1: And it was probably, 30 years ago. When did that movie come out?
0: Yeah,

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22: There's a crash northbound Deerfoot at 130th Avenue Southeast. There is another one northbound Crowchild approaching 17th Avenue Southwest. And one on 32nd Avenue 6th Street Northeast. Anything else? 238-X92.9.
23: It's 6 degrees right now. We're supposed to hit 18 today, mainly sunny. And then tomorrow, 21 with a slight chance of showers.
21: Welcome to the alternative.

0: I don't know why, but lately I've been having these names just pop into my head out of nowhere of people that I went to high school with.
1: Oh, interesting.
0: And these are names that I haven't, have not thought of once in 20 years.
1: Hmm.
0: And they'll just spring into my mind for no reason. I'm
1: Clint Nickerson.
0: Like that sort of thing. Yeah. I'm just like, huh, wonder what Clint's doing.
1: Yeah.
0: And then I'll look them up.
1: Yeah.
0: And I found something pretty remarkable, Shauna. So many of these people have absolutely zero online presence.
1: Really?
0: And I know they exist. I knew them in high school. You know, I know I'm spelling their name right.
1: Yeah.
0: And there's just nothing about them online.
1: Weird.
0: And maybe it's because our digital footprint is so enormous just from the work that we do.
1: Oh, yeah.
0: You know, like there's so much about us out there.
1: Yeah, you can find us anywhere.
0: Oh, yeah.
1: Oh, yeah. You don't have to spell our name right or anything. You'll find all kinds of stuff about us. But yeah, it's because of our job.
0: But to have nothing...
1: That's crazy.
0: In the year 2026,
1: are they all in jail? Like, how many jail friends do you have?
0: Some people I've searched that, like, there have been legal cases that have come up.
1: Okay,
0: people who got into legal trouble. But typically there's a record of that, then, right?
1: You're right. I was going to say if it was my friends from Brampton, they're all in jail.
0: They're all in jail.
1: That's why. But you're right. There would be the legal records of how they got to jail. So,
0: and like, I get that some people don't do social media. Maybe have never done social media. I understand that. But like. Nothing for work, nothing for school, no activities, no...
1: I feel like people of our generation, though, went through a phase where a lot of people did scrub themselves completely clean of social media, right? It was one of those, I think, the pendulum swung a little too far the one way.
0: Maybe.
1: And I know quite a few people who got frustrated and did delete their accounts for a while.
0: But to successfully scrub yourself completely... The odd person, the only mention that I can find of them is in someone else's obituary. So their grandpa died and it'll be like they are survived by their grandchildren. And that's the only time their name appears on the internet.
1: Crazy.
0: Which is mind blowing.
1: Good for them.
0: That's a real commitment to just not being online at all. Right?
1: I know. I had one friend who I did keep in touch with, and she was actually a really close friend of mine. And then we lost touch for a little bit. And she did. She got rid of all her social media and completely disappeared for a while. And she just popped back. And I found like a new account of hers and I was like, so we actually connected again.
0: Okay.
1: And I visited her when I was last in Toronto because, it had been a while and she came back. So that also sometimes happens, right? Where people will like get rid of it and then come back later.
0: But still like got to be something
1: out
0: there.
1: That's
0: even sometimes someone will show up in like an adult rec sports league. Their stats will be listed there or something.
1: I thought you were going to say in an adult movie. Sometimes they show up in a porno.
0: That would be very exciting.
1: That's very
2: Beckler and Shauna on X.

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0: That might be my favorite new song we're playing on the station right now.
1: Yeah, and I am so stoked to hear that live. Yep.
0: Yeah, and I don't just say that because we were just interviewing Kay Flay and debuted that song recently, but it's just like, it kind of stomps. And
1: it's crunchy.
0: Filthy, yeah.
1: Yeah, yeah, filthy. It makes you stank face. Yeah. Yeah. Yeah, I love that.
0: Makes you feel like trouble.
1: Mm-hmm.
0: I like it.
1: Mm-hmm. We've talked before about fun fan base names, Beckler, and I have one that I recently heard that I'd quickly like to add if I could, but I just found out that the fan base name for Hotel Mira is the Bellhops.
0: The Bellhops.
1: And I love that. I was like, because of course, hotel, yeah. Bellhop, and I'd never heard that before, and I was like, oh, that's a fun one too. I like
0: that's
1: those
0: really
1: ones
0: clever.
1: That kind of play off. Like 21 Pilots, I always thought that their fan base should be called the flight attendants, right?
0: Uh-huh.
1: Talked about, and it's not, but I think it should be. That makes more sense to me. It's more fun. But those ones that kind of play off the band name like that, I love that one.
0: Yeah.
1: Another one I recently heard that's pretty funny, but Ellie Goulding. Hers are the Gold Diggers.
0: There's a name I haven't heard for a while.
1: Ellie Goulding. I know.
0: We used to play a few of her songs, didn't we?
1: Yeah, she had a couple of heaters that I still have on my playlist. Yeah. I was thinking about her recently, but that's another one I'm a big fan of. So just wanted to add those ones.
0: What about the name for fans of our podcast?
1: The Beanus Heads?
0: Beanus Heads.
1: Does anybody realize or remember why that's a thing? I was like, we say it often. We don't normally reference why.
0: Because BNS podcast?
1: BNS. You say sounds it really like Beanus.
0: Beanus?
1: Beanus.
0: Beanus Heads.
1: Beanus Heads.
0: Yeah.
1: That's you. Mm-hmm. You're welcome.

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6: There is a crash right now on Westbound Stoney approaching Shaganappy Northwest, blocking the left lane, 132nd Ave and 6th Street Northeast, and North American Hotel approaching 17th Ave Southwest. Anything else? 238-X929.
7: 6 degrees at the moment. Maybe it's 8 now. I just refreshed the page. That's according to conditions at the Calgary Airport is what we're typically looking at here.
6: Yeah.
7: 18 for a high today, mainly sunny. 21 tomorrow with a 30% chance of showers.
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0: What did you learn about today, Shauna?
1: Well, Egyptian Week continues on this radio program. So something else about Egyptian culture.
0: Did the Egyptians pierce their nips?
1: I bet you they did. I'm going to look into that.
0: Sure.
1: I bet you. Cleopatra reminds me. I think Cleopatra had a nip piercing. I don't know why I just thought of her, but for sure she did.
0: You're certain, hey?
1: Yeah, 100%. I'll place bets on that.
0: I learned something about death row in the United States.
1: Oh.
0: This is a little dark, but people are typically fascinated by these types of stories. So
1: cool.
0: Yeah.

0: So we're all probably aware that the United States still has capital punishment. They still have the death penalty for certain crimes.
1: Uh-huh.
0: But I was wondering, I was like, how often are they executing people these days? And it turns out still pretty regularly. There have been 28 executions this year in the United States. There was one yesterday in Texas. But I was reading about some of the people who have been executed this year and who are scheduled to be executed. And this one is quite interesting. On Wednesday, the state of Tennessee is scheduled to execute a woman named Krista Pike. And it's going to be the first woman that they've executed in Tennessee in over 200 years.
1: Holy crap, what did she do?
0: She, in 1995, along with her boyfriend and another friend, murdered a girl that she thought was trying to steal her boyfriend.
1: Wow.
0: And it was brutal. Like, if you read about the murder, it was brutal.
1: Okay.
0: She is also only, she's going to be the 19th woman executed in the United States in general since they lifted the moratorium on the death penalty in 1976. So they very, very rarely execute women. It's almost exclusively men. And on Wednesday, she's going to be the next one.
1: That gives me the heebie-jeebies.
0: She's 50 years old. She was 18 when she committed this murder. And I was just reading a bit about the crime and about her. And obviously, this is no excuse for a brutal murder, but her life growing up was awful, too.
1: Oh.
0: So just it's all real dark,
1: that's
0: real
1: really
0: sad.
1: Okay.
0: But, you know, we don't have capital punishment here in Canada anymore. So I do find this to be somewhat fascinating, morbidly fascinating. But,
1: yeah.
0: Mm-hmm.
1: I learned on a happier note that I am getting my nipple pierced at 8 o'clock tomorrow. So that's a thing. We raised enough money for charity.
0: Indeed. Lots of buzz around this.
1: Uh-huh.
0: Lots of buzz around that nip.
1: Yeah.
0: It's going to be the left one, right?
1: Yeah, the left one. I've decided. Yeah, I think. They have to like evaluate though and see that it's possible. So
0: although, do an assessment?
1: They say like it's an assessment first, but they say like most people you can, it's very rare that you can't get your nip pierced. So there you go. But then you were asking, because this is Egyptian week, if Egyptians used to pierce their nipples, and they don't have any great hard evidence of this. There was a big myth that only one of the pharaohs could get his belly button pierced, and if anybody else did, that they'd get the death penalty. Speaking of the death penalty,
0: really?
1: Apparently, that's a bit of a myth, though. But that was a myth that floated around for quite some time, that the pharaoh was the only one who could get a navel piercing.
0: He's like, I'm the only one allowed to be fabulous.
1: 100%. Everybody else,
0: must have
1: no jewels in your navel.
0: Normal,
1: nope,
0: ugly
1: me
0: belly buttons.
1: Only. But they did pierce their cat's ears. Which
0: oh, really?
1: I didn't realize. Yeah, because of course cats were a thing they really worshipped, obviously. And so as part of their worship, they would pierce their cat's ears and adorn them with all kinds of beautiful jewelry and stuff as part of their worship. So,
0: okay, here's a question.
1: Mm-hmm.
0: And I'm not planning to do this, but would it be considered animal cruelty?
1: Yeah.
0: It would?
1: I think so.
0: But you can pierce your kid's ears.
1: Yeah. I know.
0: How does that make sense?
1: People still think that's cruelty as well.
0: But one is
1: cruelty,
0: allowed.
1: But yeah.
0: One is not.
1: Well, I mean,
0: like if I wanted Cooper to have a really cool, like, pirate earring.
1: Yeah.
0: Like a real tough looking earring. I
1: don't know if there's anything legally against it. I don't, like, because don't you tag, if you tag your.
0: Yeah, for sure you tag lots of animals.
1: So, I mean, it's some. Actually, that's what they should do is have pretty
0: brand
1: tags.
0: Cattle, right?
1: Yeah, like have little tags that are flashy and pretty and then you. Piercing and.
0: I think you'd get some looks.
1: You can bedazzle your cow and tag them all.
0: You're probably
1: going to
0: have a hard time finding.

0: getting a reputable piercer
1: next
0: who will do
1: million-dollar
0: a
1: idea. Bedazzled tags for your animals, okay? Animal ear piercer.
0: Ah, those cattle are
1: you
0: looking.
1: You think that'll sell?
0: Real hot.
1: What about, can you pierce a cattle's nip?
0: Okay, now we're just talking crazy.
1: They're squirting milk from those
0: crazy
1: things.
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1: like,
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The Darcys washed away. It's on X. Hey, I'm Sam. Good morning. It was a tough day for me yesterday. The Blue Jays officially eliminated from the playoffs. They're not going to make it this year. But I'm trying to look on the bright side. Like, it's been a rough year of watching sports in that department. But on the bright side, like, watching, you know, the MLB playoffs now, like, I don't have an emotional investment, so now I can just sit there and enjoy good baseball. Like, I'm not going to lie, last year's, like, World Series run from the Jays, brutal. I was stressed out to the nines every single day. So this way I can actually sit back and watch. Like, sure, is my team not going to win? Yeah, that's kind of tough. But at the same time, am I going to be uncomfortable while I watch? Not at all. This is great.

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So Travis Barker once again confirming that Blink-182 working on a new record. Do we have any info outside of that? No. He just said it in an interview. But you know what? Some news is better than no news on Blink, especially like I think a lot of people.

It's Ellis Martin, No Roots on X. My name's Sam. My girlfriend's going out of town for a couple of days. Well, actually 8 days, which means my meals will dramatically shift. Because when I'm hanging out with my girlfriend, I want to do something that either impresses her or just like tastes good for both of us. And when she's gone, that goes out the window. Now, at this point, I'm just looking for cheap food, to be honest. So my plan every single time she goes away is I go to Superstore. I grab one rotisserie chicken, cut it up, use it for salads, quesadillas, chicken sandwiches, and then repeat that about halfway through the week when I run out of the first chicken. The total cost of this meal is like, for the entire week, maybe like $32, which when you can feed yourself for like lunch and dinner for 5 days for $32, you're doing it correctly. Am I going to be sick of chicken at the end? Absolutely. Lion.

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1: 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I've never heard of Suetonius either.
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Just in a couple of minutes here. Now, if your name's not on the queue to call us, get it on there. X929.ca. If you're unaware of what one weekend only is, we take over Banff for 2 days, November 13th and 14th. We have you put up in the Banff Ptarmigan Inn. We've got two private shows. First night, you've got Said the Whale, Kay Flay, Fionn. Night two, Colorado, Boy Golden, The Darcys, and our Battle of the Bands winner that's going on with King's Head. It's an unreal lineup. 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Listen back, 7, 11, and 4 on weekdays. It's going to be such a crazy event. We want you to be there. Make sure you are signed up to hear your name for one weekend only. 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We want you to be there. And so does this guy. It's Boy Gold, Katie and Lunch Meat. Stick around for just a few more minutes to find out who's coming to one weekend only next.

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2: 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See this amazing weekend that we're celebrating our early 20th anniversary. Somebody's calling already. I haven't even done the name yet. Stop it. Stop it. The person I'm looking for is Emily Condon. Emily, 92 seconds. Start right now. If you want to go to one weekend only, Emily Condon, 403-238-9929. Call me in the next 92 seconds. Emily Condon, I am looking for you.

0: 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Did she call back within 92 seconds? 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X92.9, who is this?
1: Hi, this is Emily Condon.
0: Emily, that was so quick. That was like 20 seconds and you called back.
2: We're on the road to Creston.
1: I'm really hoping I don't lose service right now.
0: Oh my gosh. You are going to one weekend only, Emily. You're going.
1: Yes!
0: Now, have you been to one weekend only before? Is this the first time?
1: This is first time.
0: Wow. And have you entered before? Is this like the first time you've entered?
1: First time I've entered too.
0: Wow. Look at that luck. Oh man. Who are you most excited to see on the weekend? Everyone's got their favorite. Who are you looking forward to?
1: All of them.
0: All of them.
1: I'm just so excited to go.
0: Gotta say, I love to hear from somebody that they're excited for the whole lineup. We've had a few where they're like, oh yeah, I'm excited to see Boy Golden, Colorado, that sort of thing. Love that people are just excited for the weekend and all the bands that are going to be there. Your next call out coming up at 4 o'clock with Mariah and Ty.

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Dakota.com. Your feedback on the Fresh Cuts directly impacts whether this song is added to the playlist or not. So let me know if you're liking this one. 403-238-9929. This is a new track from Good Kid. It's a track called Cicada. This is our Fresh Cut.

Digital Foundry with Rewind, X92.9. Yesterday during my show, I witnessed a car versus bicycle accident just outside the studio window here on 17th and 2nd, which is a really bad spot for these things. And I just wanted to talk about like people rushing a lot when they head out in traffic these days. I notice it. Like, I commute in from Cranston every single day right now, and it's like the amount of rash decisions people make on the roads right now are it's pretty jarring, especially when it comes to, like, you know, dense areas where there are people in bike lanes, where there are people on scooters. For us here at X, that was the third accident that we've seen just at 17th and 2nd in front of the station here in probably 2 months. That's three too many. All would have been saved by somebody just shoulder checking, to be honest. Somebody turned right into a bike lane. Take an extra second while you're driving. Hey, you know what? Everyone wants to get places on time. Everybody's rushing, but it's worth the extra couple of seconds when you can. Otherwise, you know, you never know what's going to happen. To be honest, for me, I just have the sound of pedestrian versus car stuck in my brain. It's hard to shake. Take that extra second, shoulder check, make sure no one's there, because the outcome can be really, really bad.

went to go get myself a latte yesterday. Just after work, I was feeling a little sleepy. I was like, oh, I could use a pick-me-up. Rolled into a, you know, joint that was by the station. $8 for a large iced latte. $8. That's insanity. No, like, unless you are pulling in, like, 200K per year, that you can't do that on a normal basis. You probably shouldn't anyway, but that's reaching levels of, like, oh, my God, what is this? At that point, you know what? You can go get a Red Bull from, like, a corner store for, like, $3. As much as I love a coffee, it's not even worth paying that $8 anymore.

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22: Yeah.

So with the Blue Jays being eliminated from the playoffs entirely, not even making it, it means I got to change up my outfits. You probably may have noticed this if you check the X socials. Every single thing that I'm involved in, I'm wearing some sort of Blue Jays merch. It could be a jersey. It could be a jacket. Could be a shirt. Could be a hat. I got it all. But at this point, putting any of those on make me sad. So now I gotta change up the look. It's going to be weird. I'm going to be honest. The only day so far in this calendar year that I have not worn at least a piece of Blue Jays merch, whether it's a hat or whatever it is, was my buddy's wedding in July. Outside of that, yeah, every day Blue Jays. This is going to be weird. I actually have to dress like an adult now? What is going on?

0: to the funeral home on 17th and across from the, looks like it's going to be condos. And next to the other condos on 17th Avenue.
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This is insanity. So Grand Theft Auto 6 is coming out in November, and this morning, makers of GTA 6 announced that they're doing like a collector's edition box for the release of the game. It's $400 US. It includes a statue of a pink alligator, sunglasses, a fanny pack, a hat, and then miscellaneous items like a shot glass, some sort of spoon, which I don't know why you need a spoon, but I don't know what that's for, and stickers. But it does not include the game. It is a $400 box of random stuff that does not include the Grand Theft Auto 6 game. Do they think we're all chumps? Do you think that people, like, in their marketing department, do you think that they thought, hey, you know what, this is a great idea. You know, we're going to sell them a bunch of useless junk, and then they still got to buy the game anyway? Like,

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So on our social media, I posted a video of a knockoff Batman toy that one of our listeners, Brian, found for me on the east coast of Canada. He found it at a truck stop. It is an Avengers Infinity War Batman toy. In case you're not up to date on superheroes, that is not correct. Batman is from another company. But on the back of this thing, there is a picture of Superman, which indicates to me that somewhere out there, there is a knockoff Avengers Infinity War Superman toy. And now my hunt begins. I cannot tell you how hard it is to find knockoff toys when you're actually looking for them. But I promise, I'm looking, and I'm bringing it to you when I find it.

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Am I going to want to buy an entire, like, 12-pack of these things? No, because I'm probably going to drink one and put the rest down the drain immediately. But that's the thing I hate about these novelty items is I see it and I'm like, wow, that probably tastes like the grossest thing you've ever had. But also, I need to know what it's like, you know?

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Razor with Hash Pipe. Today, they are celebrating 30 years of Pinkerton, which will be a very controversial 30th anniversary for a lot of people. Here's the thing. I think people look too harshly back on Pinkerton. Is it in the blue record? No. No, it's not. It's different in a good way. I still don't understand the hate for that record. You know, is it my favorite Weezer album? No. No, it's not. Is it still pretty good on a re-listen? Absolutely it is. I don't get the hate. I don't know. You going to go home, listen to Pinkerton tonight? I might throw it on the way home. Again, that album came with unreal expectations, and I don't get the hate. I don't.

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I had to go do a Facebook Marketplace pickup from an address that had not been added to Apple Maps yet. That was weird. It felt very bizarre. You know, I'm here to say I am spoiled by modern GPS technology where I can have access to any place. This one, I had no idea. The person like that I was picking up from sent me a message and said, "Hey, we're not on the map, so here are your directions. You want to turn right at the house that already has their Halloween decorations out," which was very helpful. But it's just like the old days. You know, my dad, you know, talks about that all the time where he's like, "Oh, back in my day, you know, you had to give people step by step directions that you would tell them over the phone so they could write on a piece of paper." Felt like I was in the good old days. My phone, completely useless. And if one person didn't have their Halloween decorations out, I would have no idea where to go. I took her out.

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So apparently Hidden Valley Ranch, you know, the makers of the ranch, are now doing Halloween Ranch. It's black ranch. So instead of being white, it's black for the Halloween season. Okay. I'm going to be real. Not really going to get me with that one. You know, I know there's a lot of people who are like very on board with the Halloween stuff. I just think it's going to be really weird to dip my pizza into like completely black sauce when it doesn't need to be. It doesn't need to be. Just put like a pumpkin on the outside of it and call it a day, Hidden Valley.

Just so you know, our next call out for one weekend only coming up at 4 o'clock with Mariah and Ty. So excited for one weekend only. We're putting you up in a hotel room for 2 days. We're hanging out for shows at Melissa's Mistake. You got to get your name on the queue to call list so you can join us. And best part of the weekend, we're all going to be hanging out. We're all going to be drinking some Big Rock brews because Big Rock Brewery is our beverage sponsor of the entire weekend. They've got their ales, lagers, and brews ready to go for us at one weekend only. And we want you to join us. So get your name on the queue to call list so you can see these guys, Colorado, play the Saturday night of one weekend only. This is Good Day at the Races on X.

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Alien Ant Farm, X92.9. Hey, that's going to do it for me. I'm going to toss things over to Mariah and Ty. They have your next one we can only name at 4 o'clock. So set that alarm for 3:55. Be listening for the call out. If you want to join us in Banff, November 13th and 14th, you got to listen for your name. 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If you want us to put you up in a hotel room for a couple of days. Get your name on the list. 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See you tomorrow.

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0: We're back.
1: You just said to me, 1 week and only. You need it.
0: We need it.
1: That is the truth.
0: Two people didn't call in a row for us.
1: That's very unlikely for our show. We usually have a lot of success. So, just listen up at 4 o'clock. And the major step that if you haven't done it, if you're wondering, why is my name being called? You got to enter your name. You got to register right now. X929.ca. Kayflay, Fionn, Boy Golden, the Darcy's, Colorado. Who else was at the Whale? I'm like, there's so many bands I have to remember. And we also have a Battle of the Bands winner.
0: Tonight, one of them.
1: Yeah, it's going to be coming. So it's a huge lineup. Very, very fun. And it's a 20th birthday for X.
0: I was just realizing, you know, when we're bummed when someone doesn't call, I bet you everyone else
1: is
0: excited. Yeah, they're like, sweet, another shot for me.
1: It's dog eat dog.
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1: I was in a gas station on the weekend, Beckler, and in the bathroom, they had a Foothills Creamery bucket as their garbage can. But this is really funny because it just had the email for it, which is foothillscreamery.com, right? But when you look at it, it looks like it says Foothill Screamery.
2: Especially if you weren't familiar with the term foothills, like yes. 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
1: Exactly, right? And you see that and you're like, oh, Foothill Screamery. What might that be? What would a screamery sound like,
2: It'd Beckler? Be a horrible place to work.
1: Imagine you walk into the screamery. You're like,
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0: X Afternoons with Mariah and Ty. I got to admit something, because someone was trying to talk to me about this movie series the other day, and I said, I've never watched it. The Matrix. I've never seen the Matrix quadrilogy. What would you call it?
1: Crazy.
0: It's four films now?
1: Is it four? I know it was a trilogy for a very long time.
0: I haven't seen it either, then.
1: No. Are you talking about the most recent one? Like the latest one?
0: Yeah, it counts.
1: Not the original?
0: What do you mean? I haven't seen any of them.
1: Oh, wow. Okay. This is
0: never going
1: to
0: happen.
1: Very odd. There's a long life to live, Ty. Despite how much I bug you about your age, you are only 33. It's fine. You have time. You can watch it.
0: Aren't they like... Isn't one of them like 3 hours long?
1: Yeah, it's a full experience. You got to sit down and do it. Do you know how many people, instead of roasting you for not seeing one of the most successful and culturally impactful movies of our lifetime, they are going to be jealous. I'm jealous that you get to watch that and experience it for the first time as a first-time viewer.
0: So you've seen The Matrix.
1: Yes. I got gifted the trilogy box set, my brothers and I, for Christmas 2002.
0: So what's it about?
1: The Matrix? Really? If you think about it.
0: Yeah.
1: It's about... It's a long thing, and I want to ruin it for you.
0: It's a long thing you don't want to ruin for me.
1: It's about the idea of life.
0: Sure.
1: We're living in the Matrix.
0: Okay.
1: Are you choosing to face world for what it is, or do you want to live blissfully unaware?
0: Right, you're just reciting the trailer, okay?
1: The red or the blue pill, Ty. It's up to you to decide.
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0: X-Afternoons with Mariah and Ty. Did you ever try and sell anything, you know, to the neighbors when you were a kid? Lemonade stand? Did you go around washing cars? Anything like that? Cutting grass? Obviously, no.
1: No, I didn't.
0: You didn't hustle. You were playing video games in your basement.
1: I was playing basketball outside.
0: Okay,
1: in my driveway, annoying the neighbors.

0: Apparently, there was a child here in Calgary that actually was making some news headlines because it was very interesting. Jaden, this kid, decided to sell toys in front of her house. She even participated in this kids market that's held in a town just outside of Calgary here. And she would sell her old toys, but then she kind of started making a business out of it. 3 years in.
1: So wait, she's making her own toys and selling them?
0: She was getting rid of toys that she obviously wanted to just clear out.
1: So it's like stuff a consignment store for toys?
0: Yeah, stuff that she wasn't using anymore. And then she decided to kind of build up her business doing like hand sanitizers, squishies, other toys from wholesalers. It's kind of interesting. Like, I don't know, when I used to do like little things like that, it was just to build character. Like, I remember we would set up something right outside of our driveway and hope that, you know, my neighbors driving home from work or whatever would stop by and give us like a buck.
1: Raisin water or whatever.
0: Yeah, exactly. And now kids are doing a business. I am guilty of actually supporting one of these businesses. I went for a walk the other day, and in my neighborhood, I saw these two kids with a stand and their mom was there. I thought, what are you guys selling? And they were taking the kid entrepreneurship to the whole new level.
1: Yeah, the insurance?
0: They had a debit terminal set up. They're selling jewelry. I'm not even kidding. You know, and I always, my excuse to be like, well, I don't got any cash on me. Sorry,
1: authentic
0: kids.
1: Shark tooth necklace.
0: Yeah, honestly. And I look, I'm like, what are you guys selling? And this kid's like, I'm making custom buttons. And I go, how the hell do you do that? He had a button maker. You could draw out your design and then he would press it onto a film that would go on top of a button and you could wear it. And I paid this kid with like a debit on my phone with Apple Pay. That's how set up this guy was. I was like, wow, you gotta be completely doing a whole business if your mom invested in having a debit terminal.
1: Yeah, was his like parents, like Kevin O'Leary?
0: Honestly, I was like, who's taking this money? I was like, do you kids get to keep this money? Come talk to me on the side. I want to make sure.
1: Next week on Dragon's Den.
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0: Philanthropy at its core really just means caring about people and choosing to make a difference. 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

0: Sports Afternoons with Mariah and Ty. Ty, I know you one day want to grow your own tomatoes. You haven't had success before. It's all right.
1: I know. I think I did. You were on mat leave. You were gone.
0: Oh, really?
1: Yeah.
0: So you really had tomatoes that you grew?
1: Yeah.
0: Okay, well.
1: It was not worth it.
0: Okay. That being said, if you feel, like you have hope again to try and grow some more, you might want to make your own salsa. That's what I did because I grew some tomatoes. They were successfully, for the most part, done. And I thought, what the hell am I going to do with all these cherry tomatoes? So last night, I just thought I was going to make some salsa. I was like, yep, let's go for it. How hard can it be? I had some zucchini to use up as well. A couple other things from the garden. And I started making the salsa, finished it up this morning. And I realized I had like all these hot serrano peppers that I had bought from the market. And in my mind, the recipe that I was going off of was like, oh, 4 or 5 jalapenos. I was like, oh, these are serrano. Basically the same. And then I looked back at the recipe again this morning after I finished sealing up all the jars and stuff and only said 1 pepper. I put in 5 hot serrano peppers into this salsa. And I feel like after the salsa has been sitting for a while and the juices really get in there and the spices and stuff, it's going to buck, you know what I mean? Like, it's going to be spicy. And I feel like in my mind, I'm okay with that. But I know I'm going to give out a jar to the wrong person and they're just going to be upset. Like, do I play
1: like
0: dumb?
1: It's not going to be that hot.
0: Really?
1: Yeah, bring some in tomorrow.
0: Okay.
1: It's not
0: going to be ready. It has to sit for a little while.
1: Yeah, sure. Okay, yeah.
0: I feel
1: whatever
0: like you're probably the only person that'll be able to handle it.
1: You think so?
0: Honestly. There's a lot of people out there that are weak with salsa, okay? Mild is the only thing that they have in their pantry.
1: You have to gas me up like this live on the air.
0: I'm being truthful.
1: All right. I'll take this. Okay.
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0: Are you missing out on X Mornings with Beckler and Shauna?
1: We were suggesting some names for the new Catholic high school they're building in Seton, I believe. Southeast. So the school board has put forward five names.
2: They're all pretty lame.
1: Different saints to choose from, right?
2: Yeah.
1: And then you referenced the 90s girl group All Saints.
2: Yeah.
1: And I thought about how funny it is that there are schools named All Saints. Like, there is an All Saints high school in Calgary. That's kind of a cop-out, isn't it? They're just like,
2: let's just go with All Saints. How about that?
1: Decide on which saint. What about all of them?
2: All of them.
1: They're
2: all saints are beautiful.
1: Pious and great.
2: Yes, they're all fantastic.
1: You know, schools are named after, I mean, not so much, but prime ministers and stuff, right?
2: Politicians.
1: All politicians high
2: school.
1: What kind of an NPC goes to all politicians high school?
2: I bet you we're not far from that either, hey? Yeah.
0: X Mornings with Beckler and Shauna.
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0: X Afternoons with Mariah and Ty. The other day, one of my friends was like trying to, support me with our job. He was like, yeah, you know, I listen to music radio is what he called it. Oh, and I want to turn my brain off.
1: Sorry, these sentences in general are confusing me. Music, what did you say?
0: Music. He called it music radio.
1: Oh, like not talk,
0: talk radio.
1: Yeah. Oh, interesting.
0: Somebody wants to turn his brain off. And I said, well, we talk about some pretty intellectual stuff. Like, did you know that black holes have a theoretical maximum size of 50 billion solar masses? Because if it gets too big, the stuff in the accretion disk starts coalescing into stars rather than falling past the event horizon.
1: I just want you to realize that before you even said that fact, I couldn't even understand what you were saying. So now you spat a fact like that at me, and I still don't understand what you're talking about.
2: You just got learned.
0: It's smart stuff.
1: Yeah.
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0: X Afternoons with Mariah and Ty. I'm aware that when I tell a story, I may appear to come across as ungrateful, but I cannot stand the fact that there are some men out there who want to use a drill at any point possible throughout the day. And I think that that's my husband, Mr. Bunce. I don't know what it is, why it annoys me, but it's just a brutal sound. It's an unnecessary, excessive tool in so many points.
1: Well, what are some of the things he drilled?
0: Oh my God. So I'm downstairs. You're like, I'm a man. I can relate.
1: I want to know.
0: Today I'm downstairs making my salsa.
1: He's like, we need a drill for this. A drill would be better at mixing the salsa.
0: No, he was upstairs fixing our bed frame because he had it in his head. He's like, this bed frame, it's noisy. I need to fix it. I'm like, I think it's fine. Most beds that are made of wood, they just naturally over time, they're not going to be like airtight. It's a piece of furniture. What do you expect? He's like, nope, I'm fixing it. Flips off the king size mattress, starts reinforcing like the slats. And basically this is all I had to listen to all morning. That was happening in my home, but it was vibrating the frame of my house for probably 35 minutes. I lost my mind.
1: What are you guys, like the sound family? You're probably down there on the blender. He's on the drill. Like, that's you guys, like, see who can be the loudest in the home.
0: It's so funny because I was making a sound.
1: Your dog's barking, the baby's crying.
0: It's overstimulation.
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2: Who's it going to be?
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3: Yep.
2: Oh.
3: Is it Kaysa? Kaysia?
2: It's Kaysia.
3: Kaysia? Sorry.
2: Kaysia Kowalewski. Kowalewski. Kaysia Kowalewski.
3: It's not that bad. We're just bad at reading, apparently. Kaysia or Kaysia. Kaysia Kowalewski.
2: You're correct. It's not whatever it is if you call in and join us in Banff.
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0: Hey, X99, who are we talking to?
1: Hi, this is Kasha.
2: Kasha!
0: We were both wrong.
2: Sorry.
1: No,
2: you're right. You're in, though. Don't worry, Kasha. Oh. We're just bad at saying
0: your name. Pronounce your name.
1: Okay, I didn't hear it. My friend texted me being like, call right now.
2: No, you're in. You're in. We were just taking guesses. We were like, is it Kasia? Kasia? It is Kasha, right? Is that how you said
1: it? It's Kasha. It's super Polish, yeah.
2: Oh, okay. Beautiful. Okay, well, I look forward to meeting you in person. You're going to One Weekend Only.
1: Oh, my gosh. Sorry,
2: you...
1: I'm not supposed to swear.
2: That's okay.
0: That's all right. That's all right. Who are you most excited to see?
1: Is that the one that Boy Golden's at?
0: Yes.
1: Oh, that's the one I want to see then.
2: Hey, it sounds like you've never been before and you are not familiar with the debauchery that you're going to be getting yourself into because it's
1: really... Oh my God, I can't wait.
2: Yes, it's a fun weekend.
0: Yeah.
1: Okay. Amazing. So that's it.
2: That's
0: it. Book off those days.
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21: Traffic-wise, we got a two-vehicle accident on southbound Deerfoot Trail and Pagan Trail Southeast, blocking the left lane.
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0: Why does he have to ruin everything? Mark Zuckerberg announced he's trying to come out with his own line of hot dogs.
1: I think he's just a bored man with a lot of money.
0: Like, he knew we all liked hot dogs. He was like, I'm going to make hot dogs. And I was like, great, now you've wrecked it.
2: I'm pissed now.
0: It sucks.
1: The joke with that is that he obviously has no interest in really feeding people. I think it's just, what more can this man do with his time?
0: Wait, you mean these Facebook hot dogs aren't going to be priced appropriately?
2: I'm pissed now.
0: I'm shocked.
1: I'm just tired, Ty. You know what I mean? I'm tired of these multi-trillionaires just doing whatever they want to do with their time.
0: Taking hot dogs from the people.
1: Honestly.
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0: X Afternoons with Mariah and Ty. Ty, I know you don't read. That's okay. But I still want to share my woes with you. This is a problem. Read. Okay, you can read. You choose not to read recreationally.
1: You mean something I'm like illiterate.
0: Sorry. Well, you might be if you don't pick up a book sometime soon. Jeez. My issue, though, with some of the books that I've been reading lately, and I want to know other readers out there if you realize this as well, is there's so many grammatical errors and typos. And I'm not saying that I'm the queen of writing. I make many, many grammatical errors myself in emails and whatever. But I'm like, as a published book, how many different lines of defense is this book making it through that there's multiple grammatical errors? And it's just been in some recent books that I've purchased. And then I went on and I read why this is happening. I went to the Reddit sleuths. And apparently there's a lot of people out there, since Book Talk has really just popped off, that publish their own books. They're self-published. They don't use a publisher. And that's why. Isn't that kind of crazy?
1: Well, yeah, I knew that. I know a lot of people who have self-published books.
0: But I'm like, how are they making it to these big box stores? Like, how is Amazon selling self-published books or chapters or wherever you're going to get books?
1: Why, you got something you're working on?
0: No.

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18: An accident on 7th Ave and Moraine Road Northeast, and an accident on northbound Stony Trail and 80th Ave Northeast blocking the left lane, and a two-vehicle crash southbound Deerfoot Trail and Pagan Trail Southeast blocking the right lane.
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0: Disney, more like Bizney, am I right? They're always doing business.
1: I was like, what are you getting at?
0: Well, Disney is raising prices days after confirming ads will now show up on every tier of your Disney Plus, even the one you paid to avoid them.
1: We're just back at cable television. That's what it is.
0: Bring it back.
1: Well, they have.
0: I don't want everything at my fingertips. You know? I mean,
1: people seem to forget that you paid for cable. It's not like it was a free service. You know what I'm saying?
0: Yeah.
1: I don't understand why people are so upset about this. I would be upset too if I did pay a bunch and, you know, wanted to evade the ads. But I'm like, what are you going to do?
0: I mean, you could just go back to cable, I guess, and then...
1: And still pay?
0: Let's bring back PVR.
1: I have PVR.
0: Yeah,
1: you're
0: like, I love
1: PVR.
0: It. That's how I watch my Sex in the City.
1: Oh, no, I have that on streaming.
0: Okay, well, whatever. See, look at you. You're part of the problem here. I don't have Disney Plus.
1: You don't have it?
0: No.
1: What do you have?
0: Like, what's the opposite of Disney? Like, DreamWorks... Minus.
1: Are you still on Tubi? DreamWorks minus?
0: Yeah, it's sick.
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20: All right, we got an accident on westbound 64th Ave and 9th Street Northeast, blocking the right lane, and that's all I got.
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0: I've been getting peculiar ads on Instagram recently, and I don't know why these are popping up, because it's not like I've ever done acting at all. But I've been getting these like extra casting call ads, and this one got me a little bit excited. I don't know, because this does not pertain to me at all, but I was like, damn, do I make the flight down for this?
1: That's how you already know it's a bad idea. You got to fly to do this.
0: Well,
1: like, where do they
0: whatever.
1: Think
0: it would be an experience, okay? Yeah. The Pitt, HBO Max is looking for season 3 extras. I know they're starting to film season 3. I don't know. I'm excited about this. I
1: sounds
0: thought that,
1: dangerous, though. Wouldn't you be worried about falling in the pit?
0: You don't even know what it's about.
1: It's about a pit.
0: No, it's not. It's the melodrama of the year, of the past couple years. Sure. It's put every other melodrama to sleep because it's so hyper-realistic. They want people in the Pittsburgh area because that's where the show takes place.
1: Is that
0: I
1: why
0: guess
1: they
0: you
1: call it the pit?
0: Yeah. Watch
1: it takes place
0: the
1: in Pittsburgh?
0: Show. Yes, watch the show. Noah Wiley, come on. They're looking, though, for people who are going to obviously portray medical staff, but they want like EMTs, pedestrians, cyclists, people with dogs. I got a dog. I could go. Joggers, construction workers.
1: People afraid of needles, that's
0: people
1: you.
0: People with cars, yeah. I feel like this is kind of giving away the plot for next season, but like, I'll happily be one of those people.
1: There's going to be civilians in the show?
0: There's always civilians in the
1: exactly.
0: show, but I mean,
1: it's like giving away
0: this
1: the
0: is
1: plot.
0: Clearly the type of people they're going to be working on. Like, you know a dog's going to be in the plot line for one of the episodes now.
1: Well, yeah, what's the point anymore? I'm going to watch it.
2: Okay. X Afternoons with Mariah and Ty.
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0: can't stop the spirits when I need you. This life is more than just a read through.
1: I don't eat breakfast, but you're saying to me that like you're a big breakfast girly. So this is right up your alley.
2: Sorry, I like food.
1: Okay. All right. Well, so I'm just saying this is up. Like, this sounds like something you'd be interested in as a breakfast person.
2: Okay.
1: KF cereal.
2: Oh my God, Todd.
1: So KFC is coming out with their own line of cereal. And I thought of you when I saw it because you love breakfast.
2: It's like fried chicken pops.
1: They said, don't use milk. Use KFC gravy.
2: Oh my God.
1: So 19 grams of protein in there, Mariah.
2: What is it?
1: Cereal.
2: But what is the cereal flavor? Like what?
1: KFC.
2: I know, but you're telling me it's just like, what is it, pops? Is it corn flakes that
1: are
2: just
1: like
2: bread?
1: A Cheerio-esque piece of cereal.
2: Is it made of meat?
1: No, it's not made
2: of meat. Does it taste like KFC?
1: It tastes like KFC.
2: That's gross.
1: And they said, put some gravy on that thing.
2: They're like, hey, cholesterol, have you heard of it?
1: What'd you have for breakfast today?
2: I had a piece of toast, some yogurt, and a smoothie.
1: You were like, KFC?
2: It would have hit more, yeah.
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7: 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It's on 5th Street and 71st Ave Southwest.
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1: Yeah, that's right. You got to get your name in there. And then Beckler and Shauna could be calling your name. Big, big lineup this year. We got 6 bands in total. It's the 20th anniversary. It's going to be really good.
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1: It's the Alt 6 at 6. 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